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I've been putting in the effort. I've been busy trying to build a thing for you and me.

Κατρέφεν. Στο τσιαούι τσέτηρι. I'd be lying if I said I didn't need to get lost.

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mundane, a masterpiece. Oh my, my, oh my, my love. I take one look at you, you're taking me out.

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Damn. What am I doing? I didn't mean to think out loud.